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All right, what's going on? Hitman Hayes checking in for your Sunday night. How we doing? How was your weekend? It's not over yet. Oh, we still got a couple hours and some really good music to have some fun with. All right, Elton John's on the way this hour, betting in the Jets. Paul Simon is coming up for you, and it's Tears for Fears and Head Over Heels.

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1: You know, I was thinking a lot of schools are out for summer now. Some still have a couple days, some are out. And that means that routines are different. That means your kids are at home instead of being at school. That means you're at home with the kids, checking them out. How old are your kids, by the way?
2: 3 to 5 year olds.
1: Oh, you get to hang out with those snotty little kids all day long. I'm totally joking. I still have it fresh in my memory from my two kids were from 3 to 5.
2: How old are your kids? You're Hayes, right?
1: Yeah, that's me. My daughter just turned 24 and my son's about to turn 21, so we are officially empty nesters.
2: Oh, wow.
1: Yeah, but I remember that 3 to 5, I say this, enjoy it, because boy, I'll tell you, they grow up fast, and enjoy the summer. Hey, we got the Rolling Stones next with Beast of Burden.
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1: I can't believe this. 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
0: I love her reaction. 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Wake up and get it going tomorrow, 8 a.m., your first keyword of the week. This is...
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1: How about this song written in 1972? And there's an uncredited background vocal on this song. His name? Mick Jagger. Maybe you heard of that dude. Yes, he's an uncredited background vocal on this one. You're So Vain, Carly Simon. This is for my buddy Frankie.

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All right, what's happening this hour in the way of music, man? I got you covered. We got Hotel California by the Eagles. We got Jim Croce. I Got a Name coming up. We got Steppenwolf on right now and Born to Be

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0: 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So excited you and me on the radio tonight. What's up, Hitman Hayes? And I know you say you listen while you're working during the week. What kind of work do you do?
1: We do REO properties.
0: That sounds very important. I don't know what that means.
1: It means we take care of properties before they go on market.
0: Oh, really? Like you clean them up and make sure they look good?
1: Yeah,
0: presentable.
1: Exactly. It's a lot of work.
0: And then after they're sold, it all falls apart. And you're like, well, we did our job. Whatever.
1: Exactly.
0: Well, thanks for listening. Make sure you're listening all week long. You can win $2,500 while you're working. We're kicking off tomorrow morning at 8 a.m., the first keyword, as we celebrate 250 years of the USA.
2: Flowers fade. 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

0: 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What's up, USA? Getting ready to turn the big 250. Man, I'm excited about that. We want you to be a part of it. We want to get you your share of $250,000. And that means $2,500 coming your way at 8 a.m. tomorrow. What about Cliff winning $2,500 this week?
1: Oh, man. Thank you. I'm just on lunch at work, and I see it come through. I was like, oh, no way. Wow, this is awesome. This is great. My wife wants to go see her sister and her brother-in-law, and it'll help with that and catch up on a few bills. And oh, golly, I feel like I'm going to explode. I'm so happy right now.
0: I love this. Way to go, my man Cliff, winning $2,500. What about you? You need the cash? You're going to roam the countryside with it tomorrow, 8 a.m. Get ready to win.
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What's up, Hitman Hayes? 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David and Meredith in the morning. 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

0: Thanks for listening to Downtown Radio 97.7 Baton Rouge's 60s and 70s hits. What's going on? Thanks for hanging out. It's Hitman Hayes. I got Robert on the phone who's been working after work. What's the plans, brother?
1: Maybe come home and just hang out with my girlfriend.
0: What a nice guy. Actually thinking about your girlfriend to hang out with her on the weekend. It goes a long way when you hang out with your girlfriend, man. Because get those little extra brownie points. Hey, thanks, Robert. Have a great night, dude. Seriously, Billy Joel's on the way with My Life. We got Van Morrison, Brown Eyed Girl coming up
2: this September.
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0: 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We call that the talk back. Tell me your name, where you're listening. Tell me some songs you want to hear. Tell me what's going on in your world, or maybe just leave a cool message like this.
1: 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I love it. You're my favorite. Keep being you.
0: Well, you keep being you, my friend. Thanks for the message on the talk back. Always good to hear from you, all right? We got Aerosmith next. Sweet Emotion. Hang on.
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So they changed it from I Want to Eat You Up to I Want to Rock With You. And here we go. And here we are in 2026. Michael Jackson.

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Downtown Radio 97.7 playing Baton Rouge's 60s and 70s hits. All right, getting down on a Sunday night. What's up? Hitman Hayes this hour. Requested music coming in from Fleetwood Mac. We got Little Lies. Let's see. You want to hear the Eagles' Lion Eyes. America's Sister Golden Hair is on the way. And let's get down with KC and the Sunshine Band.

0: 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I always love hearing that you listen while you're working during the work week. We got a lot of stuff happening here on the radio for you, and you listen at work. What kind of work do you do?
1: For the county.
0: It's top secret?
1: It's top secret.
0: Let's switch jobs because I want to work in a top secret place.
1: Okay.
0: Everybody knows where I work, so that's not fair. I want to be top secret.
2: Yeah, but you guys absolutely know what I do.
0: It's so funny. You never can tell me where you listen. 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

0: 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What's up, Hitman Hayes? It is Sunday night. Looking forward to the week ahead. Looking forward to right now, though. Let's not look forward to the weekend. Let's look forward to right now. What songs are going to get you going for the rest of the night? Hit me up. The iHeartRadio app. You can take us with you everywhere you go. Upper right corner, you'll see a little microphone. If you click it, you can leave your name. Tell me where you're listening. Tell me some songs. They'll get you going. We got Sticks on the way. Come Sail Away. That is next.
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All right, written in 1969, just before the Beatles broke up, Paul McCartney said it was one of his crowning achievements. And here we go. It's Maybe I'm Amazed.

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All right, what's going on, Hitman Hayes? The weekend is not over yet. We got a whole hour left of some good music. We got Jimmy Buffett on the way this hour, Margaritaville, Elton John, Your Song. It's Genesis now.

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My name is The Hitman. I got to say hi to everybody in Watson and Gonzalez. Thanks for letting us keep you company with Baton Rouge's 60s and 70s hits. 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

0: 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All right, tomorrow you can win a trip to the iHeartRadio Music Festival. Hold on, you're going to be listening at work tomorrow. What kind of work do you do?
1: Secretary.
0: That's, you don't want to tell me where?
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0: You guys are awesome. You work so hard over there, and we appreciate you listening.
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0: 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All right, Margaritaville next with Jimmy Buffett.
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1: Just after midnight, it's Craig Stevens, your Monday. Inside 30 minutes, commercial free. Got Kenny Loggins and Super Tramp coming up. And we got the midnight shout-outs after JT. And I'm very glad to be seeing you.

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0: 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Monday, third shift, and it's Craig Stevens with the Jackson 5 and Kansas coming up. Thank you, Kate, for being the first one in, saying hello on my Facebook. Todd, Cynthia, hey, Sandy. I got Scott, Laura, Jim, and Barry, and Linda, thank you. 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

0: 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Queen with Bowie and Under Pressure. 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Craig Stevens. 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

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Well, after 1 o'clock, Craig Stevens, I think you're going to enjoy this list. I put this up on my Facebook. The top things that we all tried once and then we immediately regretted. 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I'll read you what I got on my Facebook in 8 minutes.

0: 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Earth, Wind, and Fire on the Monday, third shift. This, I think you're going to enjoy. The things that we tried once and we immediately regretted. Cutting your own hair. Remember doing that back in COVID? Ooh. A ghost pepper challenge. 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Ordering sushi from a gas station. Oh, don't do it. And then here it is, a top thing that we tried once and we regretted. Texting an ex.
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0: 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Monday, Monday, third shift, and I'm Craig Stevens. Our people poll tonight, that 80s or 90s trend that you think that there should be a big comeback. Hey, Rick.
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1: Thank you, guys. My new followers tonight on my Facebook and Instagram. Barry. I got Dave. Rhonda. And thank you, Lisa. C. Stevens Radio, Facebook, and Instagram. The follow and join tonight's party. Elton. Don't let the sun go down on me on the third shift.

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Ever hear us play a song, but you can't remember the title or artist? 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
1: That looks like they may try something in Australia because of the price of high gas. They have an abundance of wine. They want to convert the wine to fuel. I'll tell you about some of the comments that I'm reading. Maybe about 8 minutes after Prince, Purple Rain. Monday, third shift.

0: America is turning 250, and we're celebrating with $250,000 in cash. 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

0: 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Slow ride with the Beatles, and Here Comes the Sun. I'm Craig Stevens, Steve Miller Band, and the Drifters next. So in Australia, they've got an abundance of wine. They're trying to work out a way to convert that to fuel. Yeah, they can do it. They can convert it to ethanol. Some of the comments that I'm seeing online, wine-powered cars. Finally, a car that's going to get tipsy before you. At the gas pump, it's going to say premium or Merlot. There will be DUI confusion. The officer's going to ask, have you been drinking? No, but my Toyota has. And now your car is going to have real personality. In the middle of the night, your car is going to start crying, listening to breakup songs.
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1: You got the third shift. I'm Craig Stevens with CCR, Chicago and the Beach Boys next. People poll tonight, that 80s or 90s trend that you think should make a comeback. Hello, Beth.
2: What 90s trend do I want to see come back?
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2: Going to the mall.
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1: One heck of a collection of music we're playing for you tonight. 60s, 70s, 80s. Got the Monday, Monday, third shift, and I'm Craig Stevens. Michael Jackson, the Beach Boys, part of the set, Chicago now. And Saturday in the Park on the third shift.

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Hometown Radio, 97.7. A little after 3 o'clock, I'm Craig Stephen. So last week, it was my grandson's kindergarten graduation. I'm glad he wasn't at this ceremony. Did you hear what happened last week? At a kindergarten graduation? Unbelievable. I'll share that with you in 8 minutes. Simon and Garfunkel coming up. Got Elton John. Jackson Browne is on now and running on empty on the Monday. Third shift.

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1: Hello, Mrs. Robinson. Simon and Garfunkel, I'm Craig Stevens, Roy Orbison, and Foreigner coming up. So my grandson graduated from kindergarten last week. Last year, it was his preschool graduation. I said to my daughter, I hope they're not going to do a big ceremony now for every year. I'm like, he should be done now for like 12 years, okay? Anyway, last week, there was a fight at a kindergarten graduation. Harrisburg, Pennsylvania, Ben Franklin School. Yeah, apparently it was a domestic dispute that they brought into the graduation. And, of course, disorderly conduct charge. And, yes, they were escorted out of the graduation. Can you imagine what those kids are going to see at their high school graduation?
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0: Fun Radio, 97.7, playing Baton Rouge's 60s and 70s hits. It's the third shift. There's Gloria Gaynor and I Will Survive. My people poll tonight, I'm Craig Stevens. The 80s or 90s trend you think should make a comeback. Hello, Mike.
1: The 90s trend that I'd like to see come back is grunge music. Oh. I miss bands like Nirvana, Soundgarden, and Pearl Jam. They weren't around long, but I wish we could get back to that style of music.
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It's Craig Stevens. 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
1: So if it wasn't a good dating weekend, maybe you're using Tinder. Some ideas to change your bio that are guaranteed to work. Huh. Maybe you should give these a whirl. I'll run down a few of them for you next about 7 minutes. I've got Queen coming up, Bill Withers, Simple Minds now. We've got the greatest hits play, 60s, 70s, 80s.

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0: Downtown Radio, 97.7. We got your Queen, Bohemian Rhapsody. I'm Craig Stevens, Bee Gees, Steve Miller Band coming up. So over the weekend, if you were using some of the dating apps and you're not getting any swipes, well, you may need to tweak your bio. 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Oh, let's see here. Looking for someone who will never, ever suggest we go on a hiking date. I'm a low effort king. 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

0: 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Monday, Monday, third shift, Craig Stevens. By a people poll all night, chatting about an 80s or a 90s trend that you think should make a comeback. Good morning, Rick.
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0: Rick, I'm going to have to take you off the air. 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

0: 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So, Meredith, I don't know if you saw this amazing video about the high school senior prank. Now, most of the time when we read these stories, they've gone wrong.
1: Sure.
0: They've overstepped and it wasn't good. And to be honest, this one had the potential to go wrong, but it went so right.
1: Okay.
0: A North Carolina high school's class of 2026 gave their principal the ultimate wake-up call that he will never soon forget. Last week, what would have been their last day on campus, 56 seniors from Northwest Guilford High School showed up, let me do this quietly, at the principal's home.
1: What?
0: Dr. Brian Muller is his name. 5 o'clock in the morning, they snuck in the house. They got the key from his son, and all of them went in the house and then blasted Pomp and Circumstance, followed by a Justin Bieber song to wake the principal up. And you want to talk about a great sense of humor. Not only was he good with it, he absolutely loved it.
1: Really? Okay, that's good to know because so many people are so uptight now. I also can't believe that many seniors got together to go.
0: And the son, At 5 o'clock in the morning,
1: right.
0: My kids never got up that early.
1: They're like, cute joke. I'll see the video when you guys do it.
0: Here is that principal. First of all, I think the son was taking a big chance letting them all in because he was the one who gave him the key. But check this out.
2: I was really honored to be able to be a part of it. For them to be able to include me means that, you know, that we've built a good relationship and can have serious times in school, but also have a little bit of fun as well.
0: So it came from a place of love and admiration, and I think he felt that. It was all in really good fun.
1: I'm so glad because I feel like everyone's gotten so uptight lately and you're breaking rules and this is inappropriate and all that kind of, you know, lawsuits. It's so good to see something go right and then they just go, cool, don't do that again. That was great, though. Hilarious.
0: I want to hear about your senior pranks back in the day. Maybe they were great like that, or maybe they did go off the rails. Hop on our talkback line if you're streaming us on iHeartRadio.
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0: David and Meredith in the morning.
1: On Downtown Radio 97.7. Thank you to Bill. Bill just texted in and said, high school prank glued everything to the principal's desk. Not nearly as amused as the one you just played.
0: Yeah, I don't see that flying this day and age. I'd love to know what actually happened. Did they get suspended?
1: Yeah, he didn't say. It was a quick text, but something tells me that may have fallen under the category of vandalism when a computer mouse or a stapler or your name placard is glued to your desk. I mean, there's some cleanup involved with that one.
0: I heard, so I went to a couple graduations, and a lot of people were telling the stories of what they brought across the stage with them.
1: Yeah.
0: Every single senior handed the principal a penny or a golf ball or something small enough for you. But once you do that 100 times, they're like, what is going on? But they made big announcements when we graduated. Don't even try this stuff.
1: Yeah.
0: You won't be able to walk. We will hold your diploma. So I'm curious to hear if there are other good pranks that have actually been pulled off.
1: Senior pranks gone wrong. Love to hear from you today.
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1: Thanks to everybody who's talking about these senior pranks. In honor of a really cool one that happened recently, the principal said, you know what? It shows how close we've gotten through the years that they felt coming in my house at 5 o'clock in the morning with a pomp and circumstance wake up call would have been cool. And he said it was great. This was a place that happened. It was North Carolina High School.
0: On the text line, we have this is what they said. The senior class ahead of me thought it was a good idea to tag every rock along the 1.5 mile road leading to school. Needless to say, they spent their senior day scrubbing fluorescent orange spray paint off of every single rock.
1: See, anything that involves something physical, I think you're taking the chance.
0: She then says, our class relocated all of the pencil sharpener covers. They were in the card catalog in the library under P for pencil sharpener. The librarian knew and thought it was hysterical. No one found them till the end of the year.
1: Yeah, that seems pretty harmless. Mm-hmm. How do you feel about a desk, a chair, and some of the setup on the roof of the principal's office?
0: I always think those are kind of funny. It reminds me of Animal House when they put everything outside in the front, like the quad area. So I think that kind of stuff is funny as long as you don't break anything.
1: And also, thank you to Vicky. I just got off the phone with her. She said they started with a toilet paper prank, but ended it with pizzas delivered to the house and then an impromptu pizza party, which I think kind of smoothed things over and showed, you know, it all came from love.
0: I would grab the pizza boxes and say, get to work taking down that toilet paper. Yeah. Thanks for the pizza. Bye.
1: I tell you what, I'll have the pizza.
0: Yes.
1: You take down the TP.
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0: My coffee has not kicked in yet, so let me have you do all the work. How was your weekend?
1: It's so funny you say that, though. The first thing I was going to say was coffee, coffee, coffee, coffee. What is it about after the weekend? It's just like my alarm clock hit me like a sledgehammer this morning.
0: Yeah, but we do have some fun planned for you this morning, guys. We appreciate you coming on in here. In fact, I heard something over the weekend I want to share with you, and I might tick off a couple of people.
1: Uh-oh. Well, that's how we want to start the show.
0: Time off for dad, since Father's Day is coming. No, we'll plan it for later.
1: Okay, sounds good.
0: I don't want to start off with anybody angry. No, it's fine. It's a little shout out to dads out there.
1: Since I did a bunch of show binging this weekend, though, I think we should get right into what we're watching.
0: People love what we're watching because it is the main topic of conversation. When you go out with friends, family, it always comes up. Hey, where is that show you're watching streaming? So we try to help you out with that. And we love it when you share recommendations as well.
1: And David, later today, I want to share a really personal yet amazing story that's going on in my life right now.
0: Okay.
1: I think it'll be nice.
0: Well, this show is an open book. We'll get into that as well. We're so glad you're with us on a Monday. David and Meredith in the morning.
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0: 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All right, David, I think it's time for another What We're Watching.
1: What We're Watching. Let me get it ready to go. Where are you watching so I can hit you up here?
0: The Big N, Netflix.
1: Oh, Netflix. Let's do it. What are you watching?
0: Four Seasons, Season 2.
1: That's what I was going to say.
0: It is so... Have you finished it?
1: I haven't finished it. However, the last two episodes that we've watched, I've laughed out loud.
0: I know.
1: The subtle writing in that show, Tina Fey, Will Forte, and many others. It's a great cast. I love it this year.
0: The best. Now, if it rings a bell for you, that's because it came out last year, season one, but it's also a redo. A long time ago, the most famous dude from MASH was in that one.
1: Alan Alda.
0: There you go. So if that rings a bell for you and you liked that, you're going to love this.
1: In a recent episode, I saw a cameo by Alan Alda. It was the, talent show.
0: It was a picture of him.
1: Yeah, well, no, it was a Zoom. They were Zooming with other family members for the talent show.
0: And he was in it?
1: Alan Alda was there.
0: Wow. I don't remember that. Oh, maybe it was that.
1: Is he still alive? Because that could have been like an AI thing.
0: I know.
1: So anyway, totally agree. Also, if you like the sci-fi and you like the weird Twilight Zone stuff, from the makers of Stranger Things.
0: Oh, yes.
1: The Duffer Brothers, The Burrows.
0: Mm-hmm.
1: I loved it. Picture Stranger Things with
0: older people.
1: Senior citizens.
0: I started watching it. I have not finished it.
1: It's really good. It's weird. It's very odd. And it's a little creepy and gross at times. But if you like that stuff, Black Mirror, Twilight Zone,
0: Stranger Things. Absolutely. I would have to agree. Those are the two things that I've dabbled in.
1: That's what we're watching. What about you? Hop on our talkback line if you're streaming iHeart.
0: Also, if you like reality trash dating TV, Love Island is back. And don't forget, it's nightly, so you have to keep up with it. But we affectionately here call it Butt Island.
1: And when you watch it, you'll know why.
2: 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This is David and Meredith in the morning. 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
0: People are so excited about America's 250th birthday. Don't you think we look great for 250?
1: Like maybe we've had a little work done.
0: I don't even think we needed that Botox in 2001.
1: That's right.
0: However, we're giving away $2,500 multiple times a day. So win your chunk of the 250K USA giveaway. Our first keyword, 8 o'clock this morning. Make a note of it, 8 a.m.
1: All right, I'll be ready for that. But first, Shelley, tell us what's going on with the celebrities.
2: We saw the headlines that Taylor Swift and Travis Kelce's wedding was happening in New York City. Do we now know where it's going to be? Multiple sources spilled to Page Six that the wedding is set to happen at the iconic Madison Square Garden, the same place Taylor has held numerous concerts. One source spilled that everyone's been sworn to secrecy, with another source adding that guests will be transported to the venue in blacked-out buses. They'll be taking advantage of the multiple entrances MSG has, as well as their secure infrastructure. If you have billions, you can transform the space into a wedding venue, the source also noted. Another thing, MSG doesn't have any events scheduled for June 29th through July 6th. Sure, there was some controversy leading up to the premiere of Love Island USA. Despite that, or maybe because of it, the season 8 premiere of the Peacock hit dating show was the streamer's most watched TV debut. The first 3 days of the new season drew in 824 million viewing minutes, which is a record for any Peacock original series over its first 72 hours. Mai Bialik's opening up about her experience with GLP-1 drugs in a new free press essay. She started off by explaining the pressure she felt around her weight and how 3 different doctors suggested she go on a GLP-1 as it might help ease symptoms that she's had her whole life. Well, the Big Bang Theory alum said that after she took 1 shot of the lowest dose of a synthetic GLP-1, she had horrible side effects such as explosive, uncontrollable diarrhea and sulfur burps so violent they left her afraid to open her mouth in public. That wasn't all either. She said that she had sneezing attacks every time she ate or drank, as well as cramping, bloating, and full body aches that were as bad as if she had the flu. And finally, Madonna's Confessions 2, the film premiered at the Tribeca Film Festival Friday night, and now it's going to drop on YouTube this morning, 11 a.m. Eastern. Not only does the film feature Madge herself, but it also includes her daughter, Lourdes, Leon, Benedict Cumberbatch, Cole Palmer, and Kate Moss, just to name a few. The film's described as an ambitious visual work exceeding 10 minutes, built around the first 6 tracks of Madonna's forthcoming album, including I Feel So Free and Bring Your Love with Sabrina Carpenter.
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0: 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So we were just doing what we're watching.
1: Yes.
0: The Burrows, if you like stuff weird. And Four Seasons.
1: Season two.
0: If you want to laugh and really tap into this remake of the movie. So we were talking about Alan Alda making a cameo in the show.
2: Good morning, David and Meredith. David, yes, Alan Alda is still alive and 90 years old. And Meredith, you need to watch Off Campus, and you will be dying for it to come back, and it won't be till next May. You're welcome.
0: Thank you.
1: Nice.
0: We really appreciate it.
1: Off Campus, I'm adding it to my notes.
0: Ooh, what are you watching?
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1: on Downtown Radio 97.7. Kicking off today's Hurry Up Headlines for Monday, June 8th, is a little tidbit you should know. Today is National Best Friends Day. According to a new survey, 83% of respondents say they do have a best friend. Some say they even have more than one. Even so, people feel they are not spending enough time together. More than 75% say they wish they had more quality time with friends, and many admit their get-togethers feel too short. On average, people reported they've only had enough one-on-one time with friends about 7 times in the last calendar year. So if you're lucky enough to have a best friend, we gotta fix that. Today's a great day. Grab those best friends and get together for something to eat or maybe just stream your favorite show. Happy Best Friends Day! And in basketball news, the NBA Finals are in full swing with the New York Knicks leading the San Antonio Spurs 2-0 in the series. The Spurs leadership expressed confidence yesterday as they face one of their most significant challenges to date. Just 5 teams in league history have overcome a 2-0 deficit in the NBA Finals. The last team to beat those long odds were the Milwaukee Bucks in 2021. The Spurs believe they can be team number 6 to do it, and they have a chance to start that climb tonight in Madison Square Garden. Tip-off is 8:30 Eastern. And finally, in box office news, the top 4 movies in the country, Scary Movie, Backrooms, Obsession, and Masters of the Universe. And although they weren't in the top 5, Super Mario Galaxy Movie is the first movie to cross the $1 billion mark in 2026, and it did so in its 10th weekend in theaters. And there you have it. Those are your Hurry Up Headlines. Have a great Monday, everybody.
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0: 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Okay, David, I went to Las Vegas recently, as you know. Got to see No Doubt. Please see my overpriced sweatshirt.
1: When you get swag at the concert, it's crazy, but it's worth it because every time you see it in a drawer or a closet or you put it on, you go back to the Sphere.
0: The best. So we saw Wizard of Oz the first day. Second day, No Doubt was the concert. Incredible. It was 90s heaven. In fact, in the Venetian, there is a speakeasy in the food court area that was all 90s. So you walked in there and it had like everything I had in my bedroom when I was a kid.
1: That's cool.
0: It was awesome. And posters galore. But at the concert, we get to our seats and we're seated behind this family. A mother and dad were sitting separated by two seats where they had two young girls with their noise headphones on.
1: Okay.
0: And both of them had I'm Just a Girl shirts on.
1: Oh.
0: And then underneath I'm Just a Girl, it said, at her first concert. It's her first. They're in their seats. So they're at the No Doubt concert and they're sitting right in front of Sarah and I.
1: Wow.
0: My sweatshirt also said, Just a Girl. So when we got there, they turned around and they were like looking at us. And I was like, we have the same shirt on. And then we realized it was their first concert. We got to talk to them. They had driven like 6 hours from Colorado.
1: Wow.
0: First concert. So they are stoked. So the whole time I can see the younger one who's kind of like latched on her mom. She keeps looking back to see what we're doing and we're jumping and dancing. So then she would jump and dance like she was kind of doing what we were doing.
1: Yes, you were giving them permission to do what they were already feeling.
0: So there was an older sister and a younger sister. I think the older was probably 9 or 10. The younger was probably 6 or 7.
1: What a great first concert.
0: Incredible. Mom was decked out in No Doubt stuff. Dad was doing all of the like punk ska dancing. We were having a blast. Well, everybody's dressed in Just a Girl shirts for the song I'm Just a Girl. And it was very late in the concert. The young one started, she fell asleep in her mom's arms.
1: No, she didn't.
0: But then when that song came on, we were all, the whole place screamed.
1: Junk-a-junk-junk-junk.
0: And then they kind of shook her and she could not wake. Her little eyeballs, I felt so sorry for them. But that's a big day to travel to your first concert that far.
1: And you know what it reminds me of is like Disney when they're asleep in the stroller when the fireworks start.
0: You got it. But she kind of woke up and was bouncing with her mom. It was the stinking cutest thing I've ever seen.
1: What a great, she'll be able to say that my first concert was No Doubt at the Sphere nonetheless.
0: At the Sphere. So that was really special. And we all had our Just a Girl shirts on. It was pretty incredible.
1: Unfortunately, those parents ruined future concerts for those girls because the Sphere is a different world.
0: I have said that to so many people. Oh my God, I think the Sphere ruined concerts for me. I got to go back. But yeah, so that was our special cute moment there. And then there's two other things I want to share with you later from the concert. In fact, there's a phone number I think we should call together.
1: Ooh.
0: On air.
1: All right.
0: Maybe we should screen it first.
1: I am down to clown.
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2: No warm-ups, no excuses. 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
0: Celebrity Talk was the name we came up years ago with, but who dat? I mean, who the heck did I just hear is a much better name. If you can identify this celebrity, you can hop on our talkback line for bragging rights. We had a few people bragging yesterday when they absolutely knew the answer. So are we ready?
1: I'm ready.
0: Celebrity Talk. Who is this?
3: I'm just somebody who's always mumbled my own name, and you end up sounding just like a complete idiot.
0: There you go. Who sounds like a complete idiot when they mumble their own name?
1: Even though he said he sounds like an idiot, he sounds very intelligent the way he speaks.
0: Yeah.
1: You hear the end of that sentence? Mm-hmm. I don't know who it is, though.
0: Let's see what you can do with Celebrity Talk.
3: I'm just somebody who's always mumbled my own name. And you end up sounding just like a complete idiot.
0: Good luck.
2: Will we get a winner for game time? Does David know the answer? Does Meredith? Do you? 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
2: 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Your never board games.
1: All right, if you're one of those people good at saying, hey, I think I recognize who that is. You know where it's almost impossible? Animation.
0: Oh, really?
1: There's something about watching these crazy figures and trying to put the voice with that. You almost have to completely close your eyes.
0: That's what I try to do.
1: Let's see how you do with this one.
3: I'm just somebody who's always mumbled my own name, and you end up sounding just like a complete idiot.
1: Hi. Good morning.
4: Good morning.
1: Hey, did you recognize that voice?
4: Anderson Cooper.
1: Anderson Cooper is correct. Yes.
0: Whoa.
4: Yes.
0: What an ear you've got there.
4: Yeah, kind of weird, I know, but voices are my thing, I guess.
1: Yeah, I share that unique talent. I drive my wife crazy because I always have to go, yes, that was Morgan Freeman there. Well, congratulations.
4: Nice.
1: He's talking about, let me play the whole clip, because he's talking about the first time he had to say his name when he went to work for 60 Minutes.
0: Oh.
1: Here we go.
3: I remember the first time I did the I'm Anderson Cooper. And you do it three times. I think I had to do it like 20 times, because I'm just somebody who's always mumbled my own name. And then you think like, is it?
5: I'm Anderson Cooper.
3: And you end up sounding just like a complete idiot.
1: And they have to do that at the beginning. It's like, I'm Sally Struthers. I'm I don't know why I came up with that. You have to say your name. And I could understand how that would be awkward, because when you do, people love hearing the sound of their own name, but it's hard to say it proudly.
0: Totally. And if you don't like your voice, it double makes it awkward when you have to do that over and over.
1: Ah. Yeah. Here, let's try it. I'm David Jones.
0: And I'm Meredith Michaels.
1: Yeah, that was awful.
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1: Kicking off today's Hurry Up Headlines for Monday, June 8th, is a little tidbit you should know. Today is National Best Friends Day. According to a new survey, 83% of respondents say they do have a best friend. Some say they even have more than one. Even so, people feel they are not spending enough time together. More than 75% say they wish they had more quality time with friends, and many admit their get-togethers feel too short. On average, people reported they've only had enough one-on-one time with friends about 7 times in the last calendar year. So if you're lucky enough to have a best friend, we gotta fix that. Today's a great day. Grab those best friends and get together for something to eat or maybe just stream your favorite show. Happy Best Friends Day! And in basketball news, the NBA Finals are in full swing with the New York Knicks leading the San Antonio Spurs 2-0 in the series. The Spurs leadership expressed confidence yesterday as they face one of their most significant challenges to date. Just 5 teams in league history have overcome a 2-0 deficit in the NBA Finals. The last team to beat those long odds were the Milwaukee Bucks in 2021. The Spurs believe they can be team number 6 to do it, and they have a chance to start that climb tonight in Madison Square Garden. Tip-off is 8:30 Eastern. And finally, in box office news, the top 4 movies in the country: Scary Movie, Backrooms, Obsession, and Masters of the Universe. And although they weren't in the top 5, Super Mario Galaxy Movie is the first movie to cross the $1 billion mark in 2026, and it did so in its 10th weekend in theaters. And there you have it. Those are your Hurry Up Headlines. Have a great Monday, everybody. 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
0: Still jealous of your double trip to the Sphere. Not only the Wizard of Oz, but you saw Gwen Stefani and No Doubt.
1: That's right. Cried at both, by the way. I had the best time with Sarah. It was, I kind of crashed her trip, but then it ended up being amazing together. Okay, so at the No Doubt show, two amazing things happened. Well, about 50,000 amazing things happened. But on the screen, there was over to the right, I just want to give them their props. It was like, this is not AI. So they used real artists to make all of that fantastic imagery that we were wowed with during the show.
0: Yeah, and it's I don't know how many stories tall. It wraps around your head. You look straight up. There's still images up there. The Sphere is unlike anything you've seen.
1: Mwah. And one of their songs says, leave a message and I'll call you back, right?
0: Yep.
1: There was a phone number in like spray paint on the imagery. I saved it. I screenshot it. And I think we need to call the number.
0: Well, just to refresh your memory, one of the songs Meredith was watching live. So not only did they do that song, but they left you a phone number to call.
1: Yes, let's call it now if we can.
0: Sure.
1: Can you get an outside line for me?
0: Yes, ma'am. Let me pull it up for you right away. Here we go.
2: Hey, this is Tony. Sorry I can't get to the phone right now. I am at the Sphere playing a show with Tom and Adrian, Gwen, Gabe, and Steve. So send a text and we'll hit you back.
1: Okay,
3: you can
1: so now
3: I can... phone number. If you want to be texted first... press any key now.
0: Oh, man.
1: Okay, so I can text them? Let's do that. I want to text them at that same number and see what happens.
0: Yeah.
1: This is so cool.
0: So how cool would it be? They text you back maybe like a picture or something?
1: All right, so.
0: By the way, that was so quick. It didn't even like ring. It just went. I bet you they're getting millions of calls.
1: Automatic pickup is what that was. Okay, let me get this number and we'll see what happens. But I just think it's so cool. It just opens up so much for these artists to add to their concerts. It is just mind blowing there.
0: So this.
2: Hey, this is Tony.
0: Tony, is he. Did you say this? Because I was so busy dialing. Is he the bass player?
1: Yes, he is.
0: Cool.
1: Mm-hmm. He is a fantastic. He's the one that actually dated Gwen when they were really first starting a band. And that's what a lot of her like songs are about.
0: Oh, okay. Mm-hmm. You just went back to the 90s to describe that story right there.
4: 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Where the mixtape you wish you never recorded over. Here's another long set of the music you love.

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0: Yes.
1: Well, I've got a good news. 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
0: Monday.

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2: David, microphone, please.
0: Yes.
2: I found an amazing good news story. I don't think I've ever heard of anything like this happening. Can we do it right now?
0: Let's do it right now. After that tease, you're darn right we will.
3: I need some good news, baby. It's like the world's gone crazy. Give me some good news, baby. Give it to me. Give it to me.
2: Picture it. Sicily, 1967. No, that's that's Golden Girls. That's
0: picture
2: Sophia.
0: This.
2: She always starts it that way. Okay, we're in Sydney, Australia. And there is a live concert of the hit movie La La Land. And during the show, the movie plays on a massive screen while the orchestra plays all of the music. Incredible, right?
0: Mm-hmm.
2: But right at intermission, the orchestra's keyboard player suddenly fell ill. The show's Oscar-winning conductor walked out on stage alone and literally asked the crowd, "Is there a pianist in the house who can read music really well?"
0: That's crazy. Like, is there a doctor in the house?
2: Exactly. 21-year-old college student named Sterling Naza raises his hand and says, "Hey, I can read music really well and I can play the keyboard." He hesitated, but his buddy pushed him and said, "You have to go do this."
0: So he's learning the music on the fly.
2: They said you have to read music well. Next thing you know, Sterling is sitting on stage at the keyboard in front of 2,500 people, staring at a difficult professional musical score that he had never seen before. When the hardest solo came up, Sterling didn't panic. He improvised a jazz solo on the fly.
0: No.
2: He absolutely crushed it, saved the entire concert from being canceled. I have goosebumps. And his talent and bravery in the moment resulted in a massive standing ovation from the crowd.
0: Talk about a whole new appreciation. This guy basically not only learned it on the fly, but improvised on the fly.
2: Have you ever tried to do something when you're really nervous? My hands are like this. Imagine trying to play a solo we've never seen before. Of course, memories of this unexpected triumph will be something he will cherish the rest of his life.
0: Oh my gosh.
2: I say hire this college grad to do the job alongside the original pianist who fell ill.
0: And I've never been in a situation where somebody yelled, "Is there a pianist in the house?"
2: Right. That also can read music and not just do it by ear.
0: Wow.
2: Incredible. So congratulations to Sterling Naza. And I think that is awesome.
0: Yeah.
2: It's also your good news, baby.
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4: 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And is that a sunny little suitcase? Well, with deals like these, it's easy to find exactly what you are and aren't looking for. Yes, JCPenney.
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1: So glad you're here with us on a Monday. 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
2: Okay, I want to share a very personal story, and I hope I don't cry, but I also want to preface it with this. I'm not sharing this because I'm fishing for sympathy and I'm so sorry and all that. I just want to share this because it is so incredible. So my bonus dad, Jim, has been in my life since I was 12 years old. I lived under his roof. He's like my second dad. That's why I call him my bonus dad.
0: Great guy.
2: Unfortunately, he has been battling Parkinson's for about 3 years, and it has gotten to the point now where we have had to make some tough decisions, and he'll be heading into hospice.
0: It's a very, very hard time of life when you're a child and your parents are getting older.
2: There are moments that he opens his eyes, but he's not seeing you. He's just looking, you know, like he doesn't, it's not there. And then sometimes you can tell he's actually seeing you, you know, not just looking out. But a lot of the last couple of days, he's been sleeping a lot, right?
0: Mm-hmm.
2: And I think back to a bunch of good news stories we've done where you use music.
0: Yes. I know. It's hard.
2: Oh, sorry. So I thought the other day, I said, okay, let's play music. And his favorite band is Van Halen.
0: Get out of here. And you gotta Jim's favorite band?
2: My stepdad, bonus dad, Jim, is a penny loafer executive.
0: Yes. Like, when you said that, I'm like, no, it's not. My dad also, music unlocked so much.
2: God.
0: And it was 50s music. But I love the fact that Jim is a Van Halen dude.
2: Hair bands, he loves them all. Rat, Cheap Trick.
0: Cinderella.
2: So one year, we went and saw at the amphitheater, we saw Aerosmith, Motley Crue, and Rat, and Cheap Trick.
0: I love Jim even more.
2: Everyone was dressed like rockers with black eyeliner. He's in penny loafers. I look like an anchor woman. He had a glass of Merlot and we're like listening to Motley Crue.
0: I love it.
2: A glass of Merlot at the concert.
0: That's actually an event, Merlot and Motley.
2: Right. So I said, guys, let's play music and see what happens. And he was had his eyes closed. And as soon as I played Van Halen, the first song I did was Jump.
0: Oh, man.
2: He started playing the air drums with his hands. And of course, with Parkinson's, your control is a little different, but he was doing dun dun dun. And we all about screamed because he was with it.
0: It woke him up.
2: And then he opened his eyes a little bit. So we were just like, oh my God. And everyone was like, this is amazing. So then I was like, oh, we got to do Panama next.
0: Oh my God.
2: So after that song, Panama, here he goes. Ready? Let me tell you, he did this guitar slide with his hand. He did it. He went down the guitar slide with his little hand.
0: Wow.
2: And I just about lost it. So we do a lot of great things here.
0: I love how we're both crying in Panama. Panama is playing in the background.
2: But the core of why you guys listen is not only people and relationships, but music. The power of music is...
0: Yep.
2: Okay, I don't want to cry all over everybody. And again, I'm not doing this for sympathy. I just...
0: Yeah.
2: Remember that. If you have someone with Parkinson's, any neurological, like Alzheimer's...
0: Sure.
2: Dementia, remember music because it can bring them right back into feeling alive. So that was all I wanted to share, and now I'm going to go to the bathroom.
0: Yeah, crying over Van Halen.
2: Yeah, Panama especially is hilarious.
0: Well, our thoughts are...
2: Oh, David, stop. I know, it's hard. It's hard. Thank you guys so much for being part of our family.
0: They're with you guys.
3: Let me tell you a story. Picture this.
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0: This particular talk back, Meredith, on the heels of what you were just saying about your bonus dad, Jim, and Parkinson's and how brutal that can be. However, when you played Van Halen's song, Jump or Panama, he actually started air drumming.
1: Yes, he opened his eyes. You could tell it woke him up. It was amazing.
0: Same thing happened with my dad. It's so hard when your parents get older. But listen to this.
2: Hey, Meredith and David. Meredith, I just want to say I understand about the drumming. My husband, Bill, has Parkinson's.
3: Hi.
2: And his hand has a tremor. So my brother has our drum set. You know, Bill used to play, and now Bill uses drumsticks on a pad, and he plays that way, and it helps with the Parkinson's. I understand completely about the air drumming. Have a good one. Bye.
0: How great is that?
1: That is so cool, and it's so important. I'm sure you guys know about Parkinson's to stay moving. Movement is medicine, so if he can keep drumming, he's going to keep that function a lot longer.
0: Yeah, and I think I cut Bill off there at the end. Did he make a cameo again?
2: Have a good one. Bye.
3: Bye.
0: Yeah, there he is.
1: Thanks, Bill.
0: I love it.
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0: Because I gotta have faith. Ooh, I gotta have faith. 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
1: Father's Day is coming up when, Meredith? I'm a dad. I should know this.
0: The 21st. No, your sons should know this.
1: You're right. Yeah. The kids should know it. Well, I have a Father's Day related story coming up in just a couple

0: Downtown Radio 97.7, just in time for Father's Day. There's a new study that looked at the pressures of working dads and how it affects the time they spend with their kids. Well, there's this cool website, decked.com. Like, I just got decked in the face.
1: All right.
0: Or I just built a deck, so my house got decked. Either way, they surveyed 1,000 dads and found out, for many of them, getting to step away from work and be present with their kids is far from free and very tough to do. And they said, especially blue-collar dads, because they're, you know, they're worried about the money, but they also want to spend time with the kids. And I know with soccer, t-ball, school functions, or just hanging out at home, it is so tough for all parents.
1: That's right.
0: But dads as well.
1: Yeah, because keeping the roof over their heads, food on the table is first, right?
0: Yeah.
1: So sometimes you have to miss out on the fun and the cool stuff in life, and that can be very difficult on both ends, the children and the parents.
0: I will say this. One of the cool things about morning radio is that, yes, there weren't a lot of mornings where I was part of the morning routine, getting them out, but picking them up from school, afternoon or evening practices or school functions, I was always able to be there. And that is, you know, one of the perks of doing a morning show. So this is cool. Decked.com is doing this thing called Dad's Time Off Program, DTO. And they're picking 100 dads, and they are going to give them paid time off.
1: Cool.
0: They're going to pay them, and hopefully the people's bosses will be cool.
1: Paid time off, and then we'll hire you after you're let go for not showing up.
0: Just in time for Father's Day. It's now through June 21st. Decked.com/DTO. Dad's time off.
1: I love that.
0: Yeah.
1: So cool. Like you take a PTO day, personal time off. This is DTO.
0: Yeah.
1: Dad time off.
0: A little DTO for the kids. So, you know, for Father's Day, I know both parents struggle for that time. These days
2: are ours. Happy days start with David and Meredith right here every morning. These happy days are
3: yours and mine. Happy days. You've been thinking.
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1: We still have a little bit of work to do, but for the most part, our Mondays are over. Was that mean to share?
0: No, I think it's motivating.
1: We're like that kitten hanging from the branch.
0: Hang in there.
1: Okay. We gotta go. 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
0: Bye.

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Welcome to the Monday Workday. Take no prisoners. Squeeze every last bit of joy you can out of today. I'm Martha Quinn. 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

0: 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Martha Quinn, starting the work week with you. We are going to rock and roll like crazy. A pretty good way to start your Monday would be picking up $2,500. The winning started already this morning.
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0: There's more chances today for you to get involved in our celebration of America's 250th birthday. We are giving out this is so much math for me. 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Your next shot is in the 11 o'clock hour. Martha Quinn wants you to pick it up. So be here to catch the keyword you enter on our website. Congratulations, Joe.
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0: 97.7 Downtown Radio. Got a little bit of the woo-hoo going on today. What you're celebrating gets celebrated every morning right here. I'm Martha Quinn. It's your totally awesome news.
1: Hey, Martha. Here's my totally awesome news. My granddaughter, Eden, was born on Friday. She was 3 pounds, 7 ounces, 9 weeks early. But Mama, Daddy, and Baby are all doing great.
0: Congratulations, Grandma. Welcome to the world, Eden. My son was an early arriver, too, and I think what you'll find is your family will be forever bonded with other families whose babies arrived early. And if you went through the preemie experience, you know what I'm talking about. It's a very special bond. Congratulations again, Grandma, and thank you for including us all in your totally awesome news. 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You just tap it, you'll get directly to me, Martha Quinn. Tell me your totally awesome news.
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Have you noticed the world is like a Disney movie right now? I'm Martha Quinn. There's baby birds, baby rabbits, baby turtles, even baby coyotes. What do you do if you see a coyote? Find out next.

0: 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Orchestra Maneuvers in the Dark is standing by to bring some 80s new wave into your Monday morning. The world is like a Disney movie right now. There's baby birds, rabbits, deers, even baby coyotes. What do you do if you see a coyote? A friend of mine recently had one following her until she literally had to jump into a car to get away from it. This is your life chat we get into every morning right here. Your wellness shot. Coyotes may have pups right now, so they're often more protective and territorial around their den sites. They're not likely to attack, but if you do come across one, keep your pets and kids close. Make noise, throw stuff to scare it away. If the coyote still doesn't leave, stay facing it and back away slowly. A coyote is much less likely to approach you when it knows you're aware of it. That's your wellness shot. I hope you're having a great Monday. Thanks for checking out the Martha Quinn Show.
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16: This is Jana Kramer from Wind Down with Jana Kramer. Hey, quick question for the parents listening right now. 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

Radio, 97.7. How you doing? Happy Monday, Martha Quinn, keeping you going with the greatest music ever. Prince's birthday was yesterday. He was born June 7th, 1958 in Minneapolis. His estate released a previously unreleased song. You'll get a taste of it in this morning's News That Rocks around 11:40 with me, Martha Quinn. Right now it's Orchestral Maneuvers in the Dark from the Pretty in Pink soundtrack.

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Can I get a rock and roll? I swear, try it. It always picks you up. My name is Martha Quinn. It's time right now for your daily rock update. It's your news that rocks. Prince's birthday was yesterday. He was born June 7th, 1958 in Minneapolis. His estate has treated us to a previously unreleased Prince song, Stone.

0: was originally written by Sandra St. Victor, a singer who Prince was a fan of. He recorded that version in 1995. It's part of the Timeless Collection, 10 previously unreleased songs spanning Prince's entire career. That's due out August 28th. Timeless is a good description of Prince's songs. That is your news that rocks. Call your bestie and tell them to check out today's mixtape. It's coming up at noon with me, Martha Quinn.
1: 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Well, with deals like these, it's easy to find exactly what you are and aren't looking for. 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

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From the epic A Night at the Opera album, seconds back, Queen started today's Best Friends mixtape in honor of today being National Best Friends Day. 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Here's the Cars.

0: 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Finishing up today's Best Friends mixtape, that was Kenny Loggins and Stevie Nicks. They recorded that song together in 1978. Then we heard The Cars, My Best Friend's Girl, and Queen, You're My Best Friend, from the Night at the Opera album. 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

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Happy Monday. It is me, Martha Quinn, playing you Alana Miles right now. Anytime you see something going on in the community, you think, this is cool. People should know about it. 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Think of me, Martha Quinn, as your personal bulletin board. Here's Black.

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0: 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Thank you for hanging out with me, Martha Quinn, as we head towards 1 o'clock. You know, when you walk into a high school, the first thing you see is a big banner that says, "Go Tigers," or whoever their team is. People like to feel excited about where they're at. If you see something going on in the community, you think, you know, this is cool. People should know about it. That is what I like to call totally awesome news.
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Before you know it, you and a friend could be rocking with Snoop Dogg, Kenny Chesney, Benson Boone, and BTS. Good luck. I'm Martha Quinn. Here's John Mellencamp.

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The Martha Quinn Show. 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

0: 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Thanks for letting me, Martha Quinn, keep you company this Monday. 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

0: 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A banger by Journey will blast out of your speakers before 2 o'clock. My name is Martha Quinn. If our time together was a newspaper, headline news would be your totally awesome news.
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0: Congratulations, Diane. When we watch our kids make their way through college, it's kind of suspenseful. 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Thank you so much for telling me about that. Tomorrow, tell me your totally awesome news. 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

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One classic after the next. This is how we make our way through the Monday workday. My name is Martha Quinn. If there's a song I can play you to help you get through your to-do list, let me know. 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Wham is up just after 2 o'clock. And here's some Journey for AJ listening in Milwaukee. It's Separate Ways.

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0: 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I hope I don't say a karate. Ever since I was a little kid, I've always called coyotes karates. So I hope I don't say that. In this wellness shot, what do you do if you see a coyote? A friend of mine had one following her recently, and she had to jump into a car to get away from it. So if you see a coyote, they aren't likely to attack, but here's what you do. This is the life chat we get into every afternoon right here, your wellness shot. If you do come across a coyote, keep your pets and kids close. Make a lot of noise. Throw stuff to scare it away. If the coyote doesn't leave, stay facing the coyote and back away slowly because they're much less likely to approach you if they see that you're seeing them. If you've ever seen a coyote, what did you do? Let me know. Tap our free iHeartRadio apps, talk back microphone. Phew, I made it through without saying karate. You've got the Martha Quinn Show. Thanks for hanging out.
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Take a wild guess. How many times has this video, Michael Jackson's Billie Jean, been viewed on YouTube? What's up? Happy Monday. Martha Quinn here. 1 million times, 5 million times, or 2 billion times? Answer

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0: 97.7 Downtown Radio. Getting you through the day with the sounds of the MTV years and more. You've got me, your friend from the MTV days, Martha Quinn here. An 80s new wave trio of artists is starting their tour together August 16th in Nashville at the Ryman Auditorium. Squeeze, Haircut 100, and Adam Ant. Fun fact about Adam Ant, he lived in Tennessee for a couple of years back in the 90s. He got married to a gal named Lorraine, and they had a daughter, Lily Caitlin Ant was born during that period. No, I'm just kidding. Her last name isn't Ant. Adam Ant's real name is Stuart Goddard. So when he performs in Nashville with Squeeze and Haircut 100, that'll be kind of a homecoming night for him. That's a fun fact for you from me, Martha Quinn. Hang out, Cyndi Lauper, and more classic artists are ready to go.
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7: 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You didn't even want me around. And now I'm back to let you know I can really shake 'em down.

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Thanks for hanging out with me, Martha Quinn, as we started the work week together. I can't believe today is June 8th already. Well, I will see you tomorrow. It'll be June 9th. Until then, here's Cyndi Lauper. Miss you already.

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0: 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Or you could just call 833-RADIO-JT, which is what Lisa did on her way to the doctor. She's taking her daughter. So I got to ask a favor. Would you please snag a copy of Highlights Magazine for me?
1: Okay.
0: That's my favorite. And I know they only have them really at pediatricians' offices.
1: I used to love those too.
0: Exactly. Adults love hidden pictures too. So we should get those at our doctors, not just the kids.
1: 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It takes the edge off, right?
0: Yes. Let's start a petition. What do you say?
1: Let's do it.
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0: 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Baton Rouge's 60s and 70s hits. A few minutes past four in America's greatest city.
1: Uh-oh. Sounds like somebody's got a case of the Mondays.
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0: Jeffrey T., proud owner of a new robot vacuum. Yeah, I waited a long time to buy one of these things, and it just set it up over the weekend. Not only vacuums, but it mops the floor as well. So far, so good. Of course, right after I bought it, I read about this company online called Gatsby and their version of a robot vacuum. Way bigger than mine. In fact, it kind of reminds me of Rosie, the robot from the Jetsons. 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Not quite ready for a C-3PO to take over just yet. Would you buy one of these things? And if so, what would you have it do? Tap the red talkback mic on your free iHeart app. Record a message. You might just hear yourself on the show.
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0: 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Happens to all of us. 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

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A little after 5 in America's greatest city, Jeffrey T. with yet another free food alert. This is becoming a trend lately, as Martha Stewart would say, that's a good thing. Hang on for everything you need to know after Marvin.

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1: Hi, this is Jeffrey T. You may want to pay attention to the NBA Championship Series if you're not already. At least the final game between the Knicks and the Spurs, since there's free food involved. We've had a lot of that this past week. Chipotle says they'll give away 53,000 burritos after the last game. And they'll post a secret code online. You'll text that. And then if you're one of the first 53,000, you get some. Simple as that. I was trying to figure out the significance of the number 53,000. I thought it might have something to do with basketball. But no, it's for Chipotle's 53 ingredients. Or your 53 trips to the bathroom afterwards. One of those. Not sure which. Game 3 tonight in New York. You can watch on ABC or ESPN.
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0: 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Jeffrey T celebrating America 250, which is now less than a month away. How about we give $2,500 to Rebecca?
1: Shut the front door.
0: Jeez, you scared me for a second there, Rebecca.
1: Ooh. Oh, my God.
0: Congratulations, you.
1: I'm, for once, rendered speechless.
0: I don't know. You seem fine to me.
1: We're going into travel baseball season with my youngest, so this is perfect timing.
0: And perfect for the occasion, too, considering baseball is America's pastime.
1: Oh, my gosh. Thank you so much.
0: Rebecca, do me a favor. Tell me what America means to you.
1: To me, being American means supporting your country, celebrating the freedom that we do have, and just spending time with family and cookouts.
0: And that $2,500. Thanks for listening.
1: Thank you.
0: More money and more laughs tomorrow morning. First chance to win at 8.
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6: You went to JCPenney to find those summer fashion staples, like shorts and tees from ANA in St. John's Bay. But you also scored cherry red sunglasses, a super cute straw bucket bag, adorable espadrilles, and a bold maxi dress that you can wear pretty much anywhere. And is that a sunny little suitcase? Well, with deals like these, it's easy to find exactly what you are and aren't looking for. Yes, JCPenney.
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Jeffrey T. playing Baton Rouge's greatest hits of the 60s and 70s. 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

0: 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Our 2026 iHeartRadio Music Festival is coming up September 18th and 19th at T-Mobile Arena in Vegas. And the Capital One cardholder presale starts Wednesday. But Steven didn't have to wait. He's already in with the grand in his hand.
1: Awesome.
0: Oh, nice. A round of applause. Very good.
1: My wife clapping there. It's wonderful.
0: Oh, I just figured it was you, but no, you've got assistance. All right, well, I'll join in.
1: We've been trying for a long time. Every time you have, we always try to get on, and we never won, not until today.
0: But have you been to Vegas before?
1: Been to Vegas, yes. Never to iHeartRadio, though. Never to the concert, just by myself.
0: You know, I've never been to our festival either, but I certainly know a lot of people who have, and it's insane. So you're going to have a blast. Congratulations, Stephen.
1: Thank you.
0: Three more chances to win tomorrow. 9, 1, and 6. Be here.
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8: You went to JCPenney to find those summer fashion staples, like shorts and tees from A&A in St. John's Bay. 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

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Jeffro off the radio. Michelle Faye's on vacation, but looky here. My old friend Christina is back, filling in with your 70s at 7 next. Not that she's old. No, she's actually younger than I am, but we go back a long way. Miss you.

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2: 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We've got some Elton John on the way. If there's something you want to hear, let me know. Use the talkback too on the app.